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3: 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I see your friend is back in town.

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we are, cracking jokes in the corner of our mouths. And I feel like I'm laughing in a dream. If I was young, I could wake outside your school, 'cause your face is like the cover of a magazine.

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3: I'm going under in this time, I feel there's no one to save me. This all or nothing really got away, you're driving me crazy.

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I even got the underground shit that you did with Scam. I got a room full of your posters and your pictures, man. I like the shit you did with Rockets too, that shit was fat. Anyways, I hope you get this, man. Hit me back, just a chat. Truly yours, your biggest fan. This is Stan.

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This will be the last package I ever send you. Been 6 months and still no word. I don't deserve it. I know you got my last two letters. I wrote the addresses on them perfect. So this is my cassette I'm sending you. I hope you hear it. I'm in the car right now. I'm doing 90 on the freeway. I love you, Slim. We could have been together. Think about it. You ruined it now. I hope you can't sleep and you dream about it. And when you

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And then she'll die too. Well, gotta go. I'm almost at the bridge now. Oh, I forgot. How am I supposed to send this out?

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I'm sorry I didn't see you with the show, I must have missed you. Don't think I did that intentionally, just to diss you. But what's the you said about you like to cut your wrist too? I say that

jar, cracking jokes in the corner of our mouths, and I feel like I'm laughing in a dream. If I was young, I could wait outside your school, 'cause your face is like the cover of a magazine.